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15: But today, even if I am not American, no. 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The fans were amazing. The warm reception, in the way that they support us, and in the way they celebrate the victory, they make it feel very emotional, and the players were very, they are very emotional too.
16: That was U.S. Men's National Team Head Coach, Manager, depending on if you're using proper soccer parlance, Mauricio Pochettino, after the game on Friday. I'm not even American, and I just cannot appreciate how much the support that they had for Team USA. Team USA gets a 2-0 win over Australia, improves to 2-0 in group play, and they're into the knockout round, J-Mart. Let me ask you this. First of all, two follow-up soccer questions. The first one, is there any reason the World Cup

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0: Sunday. Thank you for hanging out with Aaron Torres and myself, Monty Bolaños. Thank you to the crew, Brianna Muro at the news desk, Mary Mack on the ones and twos, and our very own father here on this Father's Day, Bo Benson, our producer. Thank you all for being here, hanging out with us. And let's wrap up with this fun new segment that Aaron Torres thought of. There's something about Mary. We're going to get to know Mary Mack a little bit more with Two Truths and a Lie. And we did one already the last hour, so you're going to have to check out the podcast in case you missed that. We're not going to tell you what that truth and that lie was, but let's just say Bo and I got it right. Mary Mack.
1: Yo.
0: Let's give us the next ones. Let's get to know you a little bit more.
1: All right. Next set of three. Ready?
0: Yes.
2: Let's do it.
1: Number one, I have 6 siblings. Number two, I've been to Kourtney Kardashian's house.
0: Wow.
1: And number three, I can fluently speak Swahili.
0: All right.
2: So the one that wasn't true, the roller coaster the first time?
0: The first one was the roller coaster.
2: So we found out you played 4 instruments, and you've been on America's Got Talent.
0: Right.
1: Yeah.
2: So you already are way more interesting than you give yourself credit for, especially when factoring in 2 of these other variables. So I know she's got a lot of siblings.
0: She does have a lot. 6. I know. I was thinking the same thing. Bo, do you remember how many siblings she has?
3: Yeah.
0: Is it 6?
3: 6 sounds like it's going to be one of those things where it's like, no, I actually only have 5. Because everything else is believable.
0: Everything else is believable. I feel like you, what was the language you say you speak?
1: Swahili.
0: I think you do speak that. I've definitely heard you speak other languages for sure. The lie is,
3: I'm going to say Kardashian.
0: You think Kardashian?
3: Yeah.
0: No Kourtney Kardashian home?
3: But Travis Barker makes music. But see, I feel like Mary would tell me, like, oh, I was at Kourtney Kardashian's house and
0: that
3: I met
0: one.
3: Travis
0: yeah.
3: Barker.
0: No, yeah, that's it. That's it. Even Bree's nodding along with that one. She thinks that's also a lie.
2: So here's my bold take.
0: What's your bold take? Give
2: it's
0: it to me.
2: It's a twist on what Bo said. I know Mary speaks other languages. I don't believe Swahili is one. So that is going to be my answer.
0: So the lie is Swahili. Okay.
3: I'm going to go with Aaron.
0: You're going to go, you guys are,
3: this is a
0: you
3: classic,
0: just changed your mind.
3: This is a classic Dan Beyer trap question.
0: Yes.
3: Where it's, you have to pay attention to the exact wording of it. I think Aaron's right.
0: I am going to say that you have not been to Kourtney Kardashian's house. That is what I think the lie is. All right, Mary, tell us the truth.
4: The lie is that I can speak Swahili fluently. I
0: Done!
4: Cannot speak Swahili at all, unfortunately. My siblings do, though.
2: Oh, really?
0: Oh,
4: yeah.
0: See?
4: Yeah, my siblings do, but
0: you
4: I don't
0: said
4: speak
0: things, right?
4: Yeah.
0: Like, okay. So so you're saying fluently was the incorrect part of it.
4: I can't speak it. I only know, like, 2-3 words. Like, I can tell you hi, my name is, and that's it.
0: Darn.
4: Yeah, and I love you. That's it.
2: So when were you at Kourtney Kardashian's
0: yeah,
2: house?
0: Yeah, tell us about that.
4: I was 19, and some friends was actually friends with Travis Barker's son. So yeah, I ended up. He's like, "Oh, you."
3: I like how she says she was 19. Like that was
0: long ago.
3: Yeah.
0: Like that was long ago.
4: Yeah.
0: So last year,
3: it was like yesterday.
4: Yeah, and they were going to, like, I think Vegas or something for a show. So they were like, "Oh yeah, Mary, like, come hang out with us before we leave." And they're like, "Do you want to come to Vegas?" And I was like, "No, I have work." So
2: Mary's
4: yeah.
2: never been to Vegas. That's a fun fact.
4: I have not
2: about her.
4: Been to Vegas.
2: So if she tries to throw that in and I'm not here in a couple weeks,
0: we're going to write that down. We're going to write that down. All right. So fine. You did go to Kourtney Kardashian's house, but you do not speak fluent Swahili.
4: I won't speak Swahili for real.
0: No. And you do have 6 siblings.
4: I do.
0: You do have 6 siblings. None of us wanted to touch that one.
4: It's okay.
0: Because we knew you had siblings. We just weren't sure exactly how many. Aaron.
4: Mm-hmm.
0: Thank you so much again for hanging out.
2: No, thank you for inviting me.
0: And
2: I'll be back here with Dan Beyer next week, by the way.
0: You will be back here next week with Dan Beyer. You're also going to be on your own show next Saturday.
2: Saturday, yeah.
0: Evenings.
2: Right after a Monty-less Martin and Monty.
0: Yeah, no Monty and Martin. I will be in tomorrow with Dan Beyer for Stugotz. Enjoy the rest of your day, everybody. Happy Sunday. Happy Father's Day. Enjoy the World Cup. We'll see you next time. We are.
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10: 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Jason Smith and Mike Harmon are dropping knowledge like this.
11: These guys are sick, man.
12: Put the 2025-2026 season to bed, at least, like, you know, for everybody to want to move on. I mean, this championship's going to live forever. But couple of things to think about. Number one is that, you know, what do we always say at the beginning of the playoffs? Yes, you have to be really good, but if you're not healthy, you're not winning. The Knicks, incredibly healthy all the way through the playoffs. The Spurs, incredibly healthy all the way through the playoffs, right? Thunder, missing a couple of guys, didn't make it. Mm-hmm. Right? You see how it goes, right? The same thing every year where teams go far because they are talented, but because they're able to stay healthy. Even, let's just say Mitchell Robinson couldn't play in the finals. Just Mitchell Robinson for the Knicks. We might still be playing. That might still be going on because the minutes he was able to provide, the offensive rebound at the end. Like Mitchell Robinson, who broke his pinky before the finals and was able to play the entire time. But just think about how healthy the Knicks were, where that wasn't the case the last couple of years, right? Brunson got hurt.
13: Sure.
12: And Anunoby got hurt. All these last couple of years, injuries really, that's how you make it all the way to the finals, right? Why didn't the Pacers win the finals? Halliburton got hurt. Middle of game seven, right? These are things that all happen. So just to understand that when we say it's about staying healthy, that's half the battle in the playoffs now in the NBA.
14: Well, as Mike Brown had on that T-shirt, it's 10 weeks, man.
12: 10 weeks, stay healthy.
14: Not only do you remember women weak in legs,
12: you have to stay healthy
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16: 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But to dampen it a little, the owner, James Dolan, is not for bringing the band back together next year. 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